0: Cidade FM.
1: Yeah. You recording
2: Radio
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Hey, Sega Felly.

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0: It's your girl Shami here, and you now tune into the Chiller Nati Sessions, mixed and marinated by Loxo People. Fire Lavieran, as net lekker dinge for lekker mensen.
1: Shama Vitu, this is Jai Vada, this is Atlanta. 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

0: Girl Shawmi here, and you're now tuning to the Chill and Nasty Sessions Mixed and Marinated by Lokshin Bidi. Failangiran, mas ter lekadanga, falegormenta.
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1: Hello, it is your girl Monkey Baby for the babies, and you are listening to the Chill and Natty Session 100% production mix, mixed and compiled by the man himself, Lock Shandy. Ulele no mulalele. Thank you, please.

0: Sally's and Honey. Ladies and gentlemen, it's your girl Sean here, and you're now tuning to the Chinna Conversations, mixed and marinated by Lok Shakti. Paino Miran, as met Lake Dama, for Lego Mix.
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Shoba Fitu, this is Jaivane, Mr. Simnad. 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

Lannies and honeys, ladies and gentlemen, it's your girl Shami here, and you're now tuning to the Chilla Natty Sessions, mixed and marinated by Lokshim Dim. Fai la miran, as net lekker dinge vir lekker mense.

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Hi everyone, my name is Orlando. 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Didn't say I'm Lunda. I didn't say I'm joking. My name is Orlando. Yeah, just laughs. Shout out to Alvin Moore and myself. Just let them know what's happening. These little streets. I'm joking. I'm sorry. I'm not that person.

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1: Yeah, so many unforgettable nights.
0: What else?
1: Short trips and long flights. No sleep, so many dreams, but one life. Yeah, just one life to get it right. So I got the feeling, I got the feeling. They going to feel it if Kelvin did it. I got the feeling if Kelvin did it. I'm going to kill it. I know I can do it. I got the feeling. Got the feeling, I got the feeling, I got the feeling, I got the feeling, I got to stay committed and break the limits. Now that's the spirit, I got the feeling, I got the.
0: Let it breathe.
1: Yeah, put in the work without thinking about a check. But know your worth, don't ever settle for less. Pray for the worst, hope for the best. Do it for yourself and the family, no one else. But I got the feeling you heard it before. Got the feeling you're looking for more from start to finish. I know that you're dripping, but don't be timid to follow your heart. Gotta be living like ain't no tomorrow. Gotta be willing to get what you want. Gotta be thinking about leaving a mark. Gotta remember the person you are. Just a reminder, you're gonna be a star.